0: days, everybody wanna talk like they got something to say, but nothing comes out when they move their lips, just a bunch of gibberish. They act like they forgot about Dre.
1: El Paso's old school, Hot 93.5. Hey, what's goody with you? Stick around because we got 50 Cent 21 questions coming up and close to 4 minutes, but right now let's slow it down with some Keith Sweat.

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1: Hey, happy Sunday, everybody. It's me, Cappuccino, back at it, holding it down on this Reset Sunday because, you know, we're kicking things off for a brand new week. And I don't know if you realize this, but look, July, I feel like it is flying by. But it's all good. Still a lot of things popping off in the month of July, like a chance of winning money, which I will talk with you all about that in the next hour, all right? In the meantime, stay right here. We got some Mark Morrison, Return of the Mac coming up. We're going to hit y'all off with that Nelly, all right? And I'm going to slide in the Fugees for you, too. Plus, you know, good well, we got you covered with entertainment news, news you can use, and so much more. And, of course, I'll tell you about the contest we may have popping off for you, all right? So you already know what to do. Stay right here for all your favorite throwbacks.
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1: Hey, it's me, Cappuccino. Of course, rolling with all of your favorite throwbacks. With some Lil Jon, we're going to have you getting low in just minutes, all right? The late Coolio Foya Gangsta's Paradise is on the way. I've got Mary J. Blige, and we're going to bring in the hot stepper for you, all right? So give them two steps ready. Speaking of which, I got some Sierra with that 1-2 step coming up in just minutes, all right? Also, the big iHeart Radio Music Festival, y'all. That thing is coming up in September. It's going down out in Vegas, presented by Capital One. It's going to be a lot of big artists touching that stage. I mean, you never know who may pop up, pop out, and surprise you, all right? But I will tell you, Cardi B is set to perform. Snoop Dogg is set to perform. And tickets, I'm going to tell you right now, they are very limited. But you can still get your tickets while you can at AXS.com. 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

0: El Paso's old school, Hot 93.5. Hey, happy Sunday, everybody. I'm Cappuccino Becca being your ear, holding it down till midnight. And look, I'm going to put in your ear some more of your favorites. I got that California love headed your way. Ludacris, Shauna teaming up. By the way, what is Shauna up to these days, huh? I like Shauna, man. Plus, we got some En Vogue and so much more. And let me tell you right now, I'm going to put this in your ear. We got a chance for you guys to win some money. How does that sound? Imagine what you can do with that money. Take out a bill. Ooh, wee, yes. Pay that thing off, okay? Go shopping for yourself. You need some new clothes. I get it. Maybe the kids need new clothes in time for school. Well, you can do a lot of that and so much more with $1,000, all right? So tune in tomorrow. We're going to be back at it trying to break y'all off with cash, okay? Get the bag and listen out for those keywords. And when you hear them, enter them back in on our website to see if you can get that hookup and just enjoy that extra cash. Maybe you just want to invest in something. There you go. Tune in tomorrow for that hookup right here with all your favorite throwbacks.
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1: Hey, y'all, it's me, Cappuccino, hanging out, and I'm going to slide in some Ice Cube. You can do it. Put your back into it. We're going to slow down with your man, Usher, for you. Plus, I got Montel Jordan, and how about some Sean Kingston as well, all right? All of those are coming up in minutes. And look, I'm one of those persons. I'm not going to front. I used to try to do the Tybo. Shout out to Billy Blanks, man. Y'all remember Tybo? You'd see the infomercials. We gave in to buying the VHS. I said it. DVDs, whatever you may have had it on, all right? But guess what? Can y'all believe Tybo is coming back? Apparently, I watched the other day on the news, a lot of the younger folks, like the people that are in their 20s, are finding this online and are discovering something new in their lives and are incorporating it as well. And your man, Billy Blanks, at the age of 70, guess what? He is still doing Tybo. His artist said, look, let's try this out. So, yeah. Tybo is making a comeback. You down to try it or what? I just need the slow-mo version this time, okay?
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El Paso's old school, Hot 93.5. I'm going to slide in some Eminem and Rihanna for you with Love the Way You Lie on the way. But right now, you know, every now and then you may have to go through a little bit of change in your life. It's the late, great Tupac.

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1: Hey guys, I'm Cappuccino, of course, hanging out with you all, throwing in all of your favorite throwbacks because I got some DJ Cool headed your way. Jeremiah YG, don't tell him, but one thing I will tell you is to watch out on the things that you're eating, all right? Look, I know you all have seen the news by now. You keep hearing about this explosive diarrhea situation, right? Let's just say 600 plus new cases of cyclopariasis have been found in Michigan alone. Now, this thing is pretty much spreading. So far, I saw like some of the main states with this intestinal illness. They're rising between Michigan, Ohio, Kentucky, West Virginia, but they're also spreading to places like Pennsylvania and New Jersey. So please be careful over things that you guys are eating. Pretty much produce like the berries and lettuces or whatnot, which is sad because I said this week I was gonna work on my salads, right? But no, watch out because there is a parasite that is being spread through food and water, causing severe digestive issues. So I just gotta make sure everybody's good, make sure you're washing your foods properly, your produce, and please be safe, guys.
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2: 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Come on.

0: El Paso's old school, Hot 93.5. Hey, I'm Cappuccino on this Sunday with you all with some Usher coming up in just minutes. You don't have to call. Got some Warren G and Nate Dogg headed your way. And you know, you can have whatever you like, according to your man T.I. We're going to even slide in some Bobby Brown, get them two steps ready with every little step. All right, and so much more. Plus, you know, good well, I got to hit y'all off with some news because daylight saving time. How do you feel about that, huh? Do you like how it is throughout the summer where it's pretty much like a lot of daylight? Or do you like when it gets like dark in the wintertime at like 4 p.m., right? Well, here's the thing. We've been hearing about getting rid of it, not getting rid of it back and forth. But apparently, the House has passed a bill to make daylight saving time permanent. So we'll see what happens. And hopefully that won't mess up the farmers because that's always been an issue with the farmers, right? Stories like that and more you guys can always check out on the Black Information Network, also known as the BIN. You can also get that when you download the free iHeartRadio app and stay up to date on your news with the BIN.
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Paso's old school, Hot 93.5. I've got some Eminem headed your way in a little less than 4.5 minutes. But you know what? Sometimes the grass ain't greener on the other side. Don't go chasing them waterfalls. Let's hit y'all off with this TLC.

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93.5, El Paso's old school. Now, you know I got to give you guys a scoop on some money, right? I'm Cappuccino, and yes, tomorrow we're back at it. A chance for you guys to get the bag and win $1,000 because we know everybody can use some extra cash in their pockets, right? 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Got some

0: Paso's old school, Hot 93.5. It is your Reset Sunday with me, Cappuccino. Coming up, I got Mariah Carey coming up with Always Be My Baby. Plus, we're going to slide in some DMX for you. Usher, I got Sean Paul and more. 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Now, think about it. 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

93.5, El Paso's old school. You know, I had to throw in that drop it like it's hot. Hey, I'm Cappuccino. And you know what? You can drop it like it's hot, too, when you get a chance to see Snoop Dogg, because he is going to be performing live at this year's iHeartRadio Music Festival in Vegas, presented by Capital One. Now, it's going on at the T-Mobile Arena, right? September 18th and 19th. So if you got those days clear, you can be on your way to check out the show. Plus, Cardi B is going to be taking the stage as well. And you know what? You never know who else is going to pop up as a huge surprise. I'm talking about 2 days, one big stage, all right? Tickets are very limited. So if you're trying to go, make sure you hop on it right now and hit up AXS.com to get your tickets. I got Fugees coming up.

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1: Hey, I'm Capitino with some Aaliyah headed your way. Can I get a what, Jay-Z coming up? And we're going to have you shanking your rump. Yeah, Rex and Effect. So stick around for all of your favorite throwbacks. And you know what? Shout out to my folks, especially my ladies. So I had a physical done this week, right? And I'm telling the lady, I said, look, I am in the gym maybe like 5 to 6 times out the week, and my stomach is just still sitting there. You know, I said, I don't know if it's a hormone thing or whatever. She said, well, we'll, you know, look into everything. And she said, you are. And then she said, my age. I said, hold on. Don't say that too loud. I have not been able to really take in my new age and the new platinums that I have in my hair. But women, it's hard for us. Why is it so hard for us? I mean, every issue, the fellas just pass it right on to us. But you know what I will say in mind? Make sure you guys go get your physicals, go get checked. Make sure you know what's going on with your health, okay? My little friendly PSA right here on this Sunday night.
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0: El Paso's old school, Hot 93.5. It is that Reset Sunday, getting ready to start off a brand new week. Hey, it's me, Cappuccino, and thanks for letting me be all up in your ear on this Sunday night. We're going to put more of your favorite throwbacks in your ear, like that Still Dre. I got some Nelly for you, plus more money, more problems. And by the way, speaking of more money, hopefully it can help alleviate some of the problems you have if you can tune in right here tomorrow and all this coming week for a chance at winning $1,000, okay? In fact, look, my maintenance light came on the other day on my vehicle. I was like, damn. You know how we try to put things off until you say, hey, payday's coming up. I'll wait until then. Yeah, if you get that $1,000, you can take care of a lot of things that you need to get done around the house, with the family, whatever, all right? So tune in tomorrow. We got special keywords. When you hear them, enter them back in on the website, and you could get the bag and win $1,000 just that easily. So good luck to you, and have an amazing, great week.
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1: Back on your radio, Roxy Romeo checking in. 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And of course, now it is Monday, time to get back on that work grind. And I do have all of your favorite throwbacks lined up for you. The Game in 50, How We Do is on the way. iHeartRadio Music Festival artist Snoop Dogg, Who Am I, and Mariah Carey with We Belong Together. 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Hopefully, you already have it. If not, go ahead and download it, all right? And that means anywhere you go, whatever you got going on, you can always pull us up. 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

0: School Hot 93.5. Coming up in just a few minutes, Shaggy It Wasn't Me is setting off more of your favorite throwbacks. Also got Keith Sweat with Nobody. I'm Roxy Romeo, and you may have heard about the man that crashed into the gate of Beyonce and Jay-Z's East Hampton mansion. He was speeding, and it caused a lot of damage. He stopped at a house nearby before that, asking for a woman that did not live there. So when police got there, they did take him into custody, and they say he seemed very confused. So it seems that it being Jay and Beyonce's home, that just may have been a coincidence. He was taken in for evaluation, but that did not stop law enforcement from hitting the 62-year-old man with a felony criminal mischief and misdemeanor criminal trespass. Authorities say that he may have been experiencing a medical issue.
1: Texting privacy.
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Alicia Keys Falling coming up next. And after that, let's talk about our iHeartRadio Music Festival. It is almost here. But first, Dr. Dre and Snoop Dogg, who will be at the festival.

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0: El Paso's old school, Hot 93.5. Keeping those good vibes going on your early Monday morning. I'm Roxy Romeo. TLC Creep is on the way, setting up more of your favorite throwbacks. Also 50 in the club. And OldDB, we got your money. And yeah, September 18th and 19th, it is back in Vegas, our iHeartRadio Music Festival. Okay, and tickets are going fast. We got Snoop Dogg. He is going to be there doing his thing along with Cardi B, Major Lazer, and so many more. And you know there's always surprises that pop up, so you never know who's going to pop up, what's going to happen, all right? If you've never been, if you want to return for another year, tickets are on sale right now, so start planning that Vegas weekend, all right? 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All the details are on there, full lineup, and you can get those tickets before all the good seats are gone.
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1: Got Nelly with Hot in here coming up for you in less than 4 minutes. I'm Roxy Romeo. Going to keep your Monday going now with the Fugees. Ready or not, turn it up.

0: El Paso's old school, Hot 93.5. On the other side for you, DJ Cool, Let Me Clear My Throat is kicking out more of your favorite throwbacks. Plus, Missy, Get Your Freak On. I'm Roxy Romeo, and I think it is safe to say that things are not going well with Trump and Iran. So last week, Iran debuted a mural in Tehran with Trump laying in a coffin, along with the caption, "We will kill Trump," in English and Persian. The mural showed Trump with his eyes and mouth closed and his hair messy, peeking out from an open coffin. It also says, "In memory of Minab's children," which references the southern Iran city where an airstrike hit an elementary school, killing over 100 children.
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0: El Paso's old school Hot 93.5. Opening you down on your early Monday morning, Roxy Romeo and Javelin and Ashanti, always on time, is on the way, kicking off more of your favorite throwbacks, plus Casey and JoJo on my life. So the WNBA has apparently suspended the head coach of the Toronto Tempo, Sandy Brondello, for calling Angel Reese a protected species. Yes, Brondello did issue an apology, but that did not stop the WNBA from suspending her for one game. Toronto played Atlanta, and during the game, Toronto's Nayara Sabali fouled Reese after an offensive rebound. The mic picked up Brondello making that comment. One social user commented, calling a black woman a species, .. Other fans also said that it was a racist comment, but then of course on the other side there were people that said it was taken out of context. Nonetheless, the suspension has been issued and it will stand.
1: Texting privacy policy and term.
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1: Keeping your early Monday morning going for you on Roxy Romeo. Make sure you stay close because I do have more of your favorite throwbacks on the way with Montel Jordan. This is how we do it. Also, 50, 21 questions in TLC with Red Light Special. So, Donald Trump tried to fight it for 3 years. He did not want to pay E. Jean Carroll the millions of dollars that he was ordered to pay after she won her sexual abuse lawsuit. But time ran out. He had to do it. So she finally got $5.6 million. And that now included interest because he took so long to pay it. Head over to our Black Information Network, BINnews.com online. 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
1: Keeping you rolling the early Monday morning, hanging out with your girl Roxy Romeo. I got Nelly and Kelly Dilemma less than 5 minutes away. But first, turn it up with classic Tupac. Here is What Changes.

0: El Paso's old school Hot 93.5. Coming your way in just a few minutes. Jade, Don't Walk Away is kicking off more of your favorite throwbacks, plus Lil Wayne with Lollipop. I'm Roxy Romeo, and I guess we should have seen this coming, right? Morgan State is going to start offering a bachelor's degree in artificial intelligence. Yeah, starting this fall, the program will provide students with hands-on training in areas like AI models, intelligent agents, cloud computing, and real-world AI applications. And ask me if I know what most of that even means, right? I feel like I might need to enroll because I swear I know nothing about AI. The HBCU said that the new programs are part of its effort to ensure students are prepared for an economy increasingly shaped by artificial intelligence. And they are absolutely right.
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Paso's old school, Hot 93.5. Outkast with So Fresh, So Clean is coming up in just a few minutes. I'm Roxy Romeo. Going to keep you early, early. A Monday morning going now with Classic Boyz II Men. I'll make love to you.

0: 3.5. Keeping those good vibes going on your early Monday morning. I'm Roxy Romeo. Get ready to drop it like it's hot with iHeartRadio Music Festival artist Snoop Dogg. He's on the way, kicking things off. Plus, I got Digital Underground, the Humpty Dance, and Flo Rida and T-Pain with Low. And if there is something I still have not played, still got some time to get those requests in, let me know what you would like to hear, right? You can hit me up, all things social, at Roxy Romeo, R-O-X-Y-R-O-M-E-O, or open up that free iHeartRadio app, all right? 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

El Paso's old school Hot 93.5. Keeping you rolling through your early Monday morning. Roxy Romeo and Kanye and Jamie Foxx. Gold Digger's on the way, setting off more of your favorite throwbacks. Also, BBD with Poison and NFL legend Jerry Rice. 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

0: and he didn't let it go. He actually chased this guy down. And the beautiful thing is everyone there supported his decision and cheered him on. 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

0: School, Hot 93.5. Keeping your roll of the year early Monday. I'm Roxy Romeo. Good morning, good morning, good morning to you. And if you are just tuning in, welcome, welcome. Hope you had a beautiful weekend. And yes, time to kick things off. Going to help wake you up, get your work day going, your work week. I do have more of your favorite throwbacks. Lines up to grab your cup of coffee. Naughty by Nature's on the way with Hip Hop Array. Eminem and Rihanna, Love the Way You Lie, Outkast with Rosa Parks. And we are back at it once again today. Yes, more chances for you to get paid. I know we could all use a little extra money in our pocket, right? $1,000 up for grabs, all right? All throughout the day, hour after hour after hour. So anytime you hear that keyword, make sure you enter it on our station website, all right? And that automatically puts you in the running. And do not ignore that unknown number when it calls you, all right? Because that could be us saying congratulations. So be ready to win some money today.
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1: Put it up. Uh-huh. Oh. Yeah. Put it up.

0: El Paso's old school Hot 93.5. Holding you down on your early Monday. I'm Roxy Romeo. Thank you, thank you, thank you for waking up with me, tuning in and getting your day started. I definitely appreciate you. And make sure you stay close because I do have more of your favorite throwbacks on the way to keep your morning going. TLC with Waterfalls, Ja Rule, Living It Up. And happy belated birthday to Wendy Williams. She turned 62 on Saturday. Her niece, Alex Finney, posted a picture with the two, and the caption said, "Celebrating the queen. Happy birthday, Aunt Wendy. Love you." Wendy looked good. She looked happy. And it has been a bit quiet, you know, on the Wendy Williams home front, so not exactly sure what is going on with the whole conservatorship situation, the lawsuit. Hopefully, we will hear some good news soon, and Wendy will regain her freedom and life again. But nonetheless, happy belated birthday to Wendy Williams.
1: When Democrats are messing up, I say it. When Republicans are messing up, I say it.
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0: 93.5 El Paso's Old School. Big Boy Big Neighborhood. Boy. Marlon Wayans, our good friend Marlon Wayans, will be in the neighborhood for an all-new big interview, man.
1: Yes, sir.
0: Scary Movie 6, $230 million and counting.
1: Yep.
0: And plus, he's going to have a great weekend, man. Marlon Wayans will be at Irvine Improv. Today, he'll be there at 6 p.m. And also Saturday, there's two shows, 5:30 and 9:15. And on Sunday, there's a 4:30 p.m. But go ahead and check it out at Marlon Wayans. Marlon Wayans, he's right there on social media. He'll give you all the dates. But Marlon Wayans in the neighborhood for an all-new big interview. And we've been speaking on the man. Complex has put together a 100 best L.A. rap songs list that we're going to discuss in the neighborhood as well, man. And we see a lot of great songs and a lot of great LA people that popped up in here, man.
2: You know what I'm saying? This is going to create like a whole playlist for me now. Like, I'm literally going to create a playlist.
3: Too. Yeah.
2: Just add all these songs, but it's so good to just
3: It reminds you, too.
2: Yeah.
3: You know, and I'm not going to lie. I did find out about some new artists that I did not know about. You know, like, I'm like, there's a different generation type, too, you know?
0: You know why,
3: like,
0: Marty? Because they went a little deep.
3: Yes, they did.
0: They went a little deep, man, and I love that.
3: Yeah.
1: Yeah, they got good shine, yeah.
0: Yeah, man. They got the DOC on there, which is great. Mm-hmm. You know, and Sam Snead, Dr. Dre, I think you better recognize. So there's some songs on there that I'm like, dude, they had a good ear to. And of course, there's the low-hanging fruit. You know what I'm saying? Today was a good day with Ice Cube.
3: Yeah,
0: coming in at number two.
3: Classics.
0: California Love.
1: Yes.
3: Yeah.
0: Tupac, Dr. Dre. So there's some Straight Outta Compton came in at number four. Kendrick Lamar, Not Like Us, came in at number five. Mm-hmm. So the top 10, I can see the top 10 doing. I'm so glad that Warren G popped up in the top 10, too.
3: Yeah.
0: With Warren G and Nate Dogg Regulate. But we'll discuss it. And I'm telling you, man, there's going to be a lot of talk around this one.
3: Because there's somebody on here that I don't see. Really that don't. I think needed to be on here.
0: It's not Tyler the Creator, is it?
3: Well, I don't see Nip on here.
0: Really?
3: I don't see Nip on there.
1: Yeah.
3: Where is he at? Because these goggles are not working right now.
1: Grinding on my life. Yeah, he's there.
0: Yeah,
3: he's at 36. But you see, for me, he would be definitely higher.
0: Right. Yeah. Well, you got molded. You got wrong. And then you try to say, you moved up. She made a statement.
1: Yeah.
0: She made a statement, then she came back with an opinion.
1: You can't just drop the mic and then pick it back up. You know?
0: She did a statement, then came back with an opinion.
1: Drop the mic.
0: You gotta love it, man. Marcelo Hernandez takes over the ESPYs. We got to speak on that as well, man.
2: Oh, gosh. So funny, bro.
0: And also, go ahead, homie.
2: He goes in on so many people. Jake Paul, Shane Gillis.
0: Yeah, how did he do?
2: He did great, bro.
0: Really?
2: Oh, yeah. Wait till you hear some audio.
0: Dude, because
2: I think he did great.
0: He's not really that funny to me.
2: Oh, he did great.
0: Yeah, man.
2: He did great.
0: Okay, that's dynamite, man. All right, and also, man, should we stop changing these damn clocks forever? We're talking about how this daylight saving thing could be gone. So we'll speak on that, and more.
2: Let's go.
0: Y'all continue to hang with us in the neighborhood. Big Boy's Neighborhood.

0: may I speak to please?
1: What's up today? Is there anything I can?
0: Oh, yeah. I heard that was the man that could get me in style, get me in fashion, because I got a passion. It's the MC rapper, Dude Dirty. How you doing over there?
1: Doing fine.
0: Yeah, I'm out here doing my thing, man. I need to get me some dynamite threads, something for the feet, something for the heads.
1: It's very funny.
0: It's not supposed to be funny. It's supposed to be dope. Nobody can hang. Nobody can cope. Nope. That's the way it is. It is rhyming beers. Give me a flop. Give me a fizz.
1: What can I help you with?
0: I just need something where MC rapper Dude Dirty can get me a nice piece of threads and go in there and take this money. No, it's not funny. Is it cold outside or is it sunny? Old school, baby. You know about that?
1: Yes, I do.
0: You have a good personality. That's a plus, not a minus. And that's a must. Add subtraction and division. If I was a doctor, I would make an incision. What's the name?
1: I think it's Dude Dirty.
0: Show you right. Dynamite. Out of sight. No cellulite. You know, give me anything, and I guarantee you I can make a rap out of it. Try me.
1: I can't even try. I'm sure you can.
0: You sure I can? Because I'm the man. Yes, I can, and my skin is tan. Like I always say, rap needs to be happy. My hair is nappy. Love my mama. Love my pappy. Say ho.
1: Ho.
0: You got to say ho if you're ready to go. Lyrics, man. This cat don't understand MC Dude Dirty, man. Now, you see, I got the talent. All I need now is the clothes, the dynamite threads, the rags. Sometimes I want to sag, but I will not. Let me rock the spot with this rhymes, H-O-T, that spells hot. I want to buy everything till there's nothing left. You know you're deaf. I want to smell your breath. All right, I'm going to see you when I get there, okay?
1: All right.
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0: 93.5. And do continue to hang with us in the neighborhood. Hey, Jesus, Sepulveda, what you got, my brethren?
1: Don't make me the butt of the joke, okay? I realize that I'm sensitive when it comes to that.
0: Really?
1: Like, I like to be the one telling the jokes. I don't want to be the butt of the joke.
0: Jokes on everybody.
1: I'm sorry. Yes.
0: Doesn't want to be the joke.
1: I don't like
0: the joke. That's crazy because I feel the same way. Yes.
2: Just a little bit of that.
0: All right. Hey, Jesus, come back. We'll speak on a big boy's neighborhood.

0: Paso's old school. Big Boy's Big Neighborhood, boy. Jesus Sepulveda's up in here. And Jesus, you said now you are no longer the butt of the joke. You don't want to be. What happened with you and your girl?
1: Okay, check this one out, all right? We went out to eat, and her friends are there.
0: Oh, no.
1: Which is fine. And she's just, the energy she was having, she was on one. And then she was feeling a little roasty. You know, started roasting a little bit. You know, a little jokes to herself. And then we were waiting forever for the waiter to come. We were waiting forever. And then it's like, she's like, man, it's taking a long time. And then she goes like, oh, yeah, and if Jesus reads the menu for the menu, it's going to take longer. And everybody's like, because they know I'm dyslexic. They know I got a problem with reading. And I looked at her, I was like, okay, but it's the way they laughed. It's like they're laughing at me, not with me. And it's funny when I make a joke about me being dyslexic. Not when she makes it, and everybody's just kind of, and then she had one friend that was trying to hide a laugh. Because now it came from like, worse. She really, and she just went, and I'm just like, so I know I stood there, and I think, wrong.
2: That laugh is one of those, like, they talk about your dyslexia
1: behind
2: your back.
1: Yeah. Don't get in my head, Lou.
0: That's exactly what I was thinking.
2: That's what that laugh is,
1: there a group chat with me in it, you think?
2: 1,000%,
1: no. Me just looking at a bunch sweating like a Floyd
0: Mayweather. And they send words, and it's like, Jesus, and it's all scrambled.
1: Yeah.
0: No. They were like, in Jesus text, you know what I'm saying? Such a voice.
1: This is not making it better, man. It's starting to feel like a dinner again.
0: Let me tell you, man, on the real, my wife, Veronica, would never do something like
1: okay,
0: that.
1: Okay, big. Okay.
2: Not in front of like other people and her friends. Nah, that's
0: it. Made you the butt of the joke.
1: Yeah, I had to tell her too. It was one of those things where I literally told her, like, hey, I'm in the car. No, and we like, I was cooking this up in my head the whole dinner, dude. I'm just cooking it up, and I'm just, oh, I'm gonna tell her this point. All right, I got this point. But when I was there, I just like, I felt like a girl would just be like, what was that? Like, what was that about? Like, you know what I mean? Like, I said it like in my manly voice. Yo, hey, what was that about? But like, if I repeat it in a girly voice, it sounds very girly. Like, what was that about? Like, dude, that hurt me.
3: Oh, my God.
0: But you know what, man? Like, you should be hurt.
1: No, it hurt. God. And it hurt. Oh, gosh, and it really did hurt. No, it's because, like, you know, not everybody's perfect, you know?
3: Oh, my God.
1: I can't control it's my brain, you know? Right. So I just, you know, I let her know, like, hey, like, hey, when man, it comes to stuff like that,
0: did that really hurt your feelings?
1: It really did, because it was like, hey, like, I don't know. I just felt like
0: coming from your girl too. Man.
1: Yeah,
2: and that's like a learning disorder, bro.
1: Thank you. All right, thanks.
0: You had to, and you know,
1: I appreciate that, Lou. I don't know if it's coming from a real place
0: early on because now it's acceptable.
1: Yes,
0: but you know, having to grow up and
1: and then
0: dyslexic,
1: it makes
3: it's reliving.
0: She take that in,
1: I know, but it makes it worse because that now, like, you know, the laugh is there, died down. The waiter comes, and now it's like, no, what do you want? And she goes, well, let me read it, because again, and I'm just like, all right.
3: Oh, my God.
0: She did a revisit?
1: Down. Oh, I know.
0: Oh,
1: she's,
0: my
1: she's
0: God,
1: been coming
0: man.
1: At me, dude.
0: Does she even love you?
1: Yeah.
0: Damn, bro.
1: You know.
0: Oh, man.
1: But she's got a reason, because, you know, I did work on her birthday, and I think she's attacking me because of
0: that. Oh, so you think that is coming from a place.
1: Yeah, it's coming from a place. Oh, man.
3: Go off, queen.
0: No. Hey, man, try to write her. No, I was going to say write her a letter.
1: Oh, don't do that to me, man.
0: Come it'd be like Morse code.
1: Can you write it for me? Write it for me. Morse code.
0: All right, man. We'll come back.
1: Yeah, but
0: man.
1: I'm not the butt anymore, right? I'm here, here to say that. I'm not the butt.
0: It sounds like you are, really. Right, she did a revisit.
1: All right.
0: Big boy's neighborhood. Wow. Damn, that's cold.
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0: Castle's Old School Hot 93.5. Big Boy's Neighborhood, boy. Louis G is up in here. What up, Lou Dawg?
1: Donald Trump fired somebody else.
2: Oh, Lord. In his...
0: Oh, man. We got to keep that you're fired.
1: Yeah. You're fired.
2: Up there, man. Good
1: but,
2: Lord.
1: But listen to this. His longtime teleprompter operator, right?
0: Man, he should have kept that dude because he does a horrible job trying to read that.
1: So for those who don't know who that is, a teleprompter is one of those things where it's kind of in front of the camera and it's the whole speech is kind of it texts.
3: Yeah, reflecting off of a glass.
1: It's reflecting off of the glass. So that's where
0: the way his are, he probably don't have a front. There's the side teleprompter. Yeah. That's why you see his head going side to side like this.
1: But that person's job is to make sure those the whole speech gets put in that teleprompter and then kind of runs it at the same at the speed that Donald Trump is kind of used to. So you got to have some type of connection. Yeah. So longtime teleprompter operator. Ever since this whole market in Kaushi, I don't know if you guys know the prediction betting app.
3: Yeah.
1: We can predict on certain things and put money down. Like I predict that Big Boy's going to say 40 hellos today on the show. Man. You know what I mean? Like stuff like that, right? So imagine if I was betting on that, knowing how many hellos you were gonna do.
0: No.
1: This teleprompter idiot was betting on Donald Trump's speeches, bro. Oh. On specific words that he was gonna say during speeches.
0: Oh,
1: yes.
0: No.
4: Donald Trump's longtime teleprompter operator is accused of cashing in on insider knowledge. According to an ABC News report, Gabriel Perez allegedly used his advanced access to Trump's speech scripts to place bets on prediction market Kalshi. He was wagering on whether Trump would say certain words, phrases, or topics during public appearances. Investigators say he allegedly made more than $100,000 over a three-month span with bets tied to events like the State of Union and the World Economic.
0: Hey, man, let me tell you, if it didn't become a thing, Trump would have kept him.
1: Yeah.
0: If it didn't become a thing, because think about how much inside trading and how many things that the administration does. Bro. I mean, Trump literally made billions of dollars in 1 year.
1: It's crazy, bro.
0: Let that dude have his
1: $100,000.
0: What are we doing
1: that
0: here, man?
1: That is wild, dog. Like, recently, you know, he has his own Truth Social or whatever, like his own Twitter situation thing, right? Mm-hmm. He's asking people, there's like a premium service that you can pay where you can get his tweets before anybody else.
0: Oh.
1: And we're already talking about the corruption that's going on with him naming companies and invested this and invested that.
0: Oh, yeah. So and say a company is hot and it's great. Yeah. And then you find out he's a, you know, investor or somebody in his family.
1: So that's such insider trading, bro.
0: You know the plane that he got from Qatar? You know that plane isn't even Air Force One security quality. And he's already in it.
1: Oh, my God.
0: And he gets to keep it when he leaves the administration.
1: No!
0: $400 million that taxpayers paid.
1: That is
0: and they
1: wild.
0: Say he's already in it, and they haven't even brought it up to code yet.
1: Wow.
0: Damn. Yeah, he just got himself a plane, man. So my guy that got fired, he was in charge of this.
5: Nikki, she's hot. Where's Nikki? Where's Nikki?
0: Yeah.
5: Thank you, Nikki.
0: Yeah, that's what he's talking about, Nikki. Nikki Jams. He was like, Nikki Jams out there like, I'm not, she.
6: Right.
1: Oh, my gosh. Yeah, so he would have probably put a bet, like, I guarantee he's going to confuse who Nikki Jams is.
0: Yeah.
1: Girl or guy, and he probably put a couple
0: But, you know, I think that's Trump just messing that up.
1: Oh,
0: I don't think that's in the teleprompter.
6: Right.
0: You know, the Nikki Jams part, she's hot. Yeah. Maybe unless that they typed it in. She's hot. Like, man, he definitely
3: read anything.
0: Yeah. You know what I'm saying? Yeah, man. Yeah, Don Burgundy.
1: Damn.
0: You know what I'm saying? Y'all continue to hang with us in the neighborhood, Big Boy's neighborhood.
7: Slow motion for me. Slow motion for me. Moving slow motion for me. Come on.

0: 93.5. Big Boy Big Neighborhood. Mariana, we're speaking about Complex. They put out a the best 100 best LA rap songs.
1: Yes.
0: And there's a lot of greatness on this list,
1: there
0: too, man.
1: There is a lot. Like, honestly, this list is stressing me out because it's so much music. And it's good music. And it's some, I'm not going to lie. Like, they put me on to some artists that, like, it's not really from my generation. But I love that, you know, of course, they have the classics on there. They have Dr. Dre and Snoop Dogg, Nothing But a G-Thing Baby.
0: Coming
1: as
0: in at number one. Hello.
1: They have Ice Cube, Today Was a Good Day. Number two, they have Tupac S3 with California Love, of course, classic. N.W.A., Straight Outta Compton. Kendrick Lamar, Not Like Us, as number five. Snoop Dogg, number six, with Jen and Juice. And then they have Ice-T, Six in the Morning, Cypress Hill, Eazy-E, Boys in the Hood, Warren G and Nate Dogg with Regulate, and those are the top 10.
0: Yeah, and you know what I love about this, man, how Kendrick Lamar, he's like kind of the only one with the LA 100 Best Rap Songs.
2: Yeah.
0: He's the only one that kind of have like the newer song in there.
1: Yes. Yeah.
0: You know what I'm saying?
1: Yeah, and it's in the top five.
0: Yeah, yeah, believe that. So shout out to that.
1: It's just, I like when they come out with these lists because it creates like conversation of like, well, who do you think is the best? Because for me, it's like, this list is great. And you can tell that maybe it was like a LA native or somebody that really did their research for sure, you know, because it's a really good list.
0: Is there anyone on there, Monty, that you would add in?
1: I feel like everybody that I listen to is on here, but I would change the numbers. Like,
0: really?
1: I see Nipsey Hussle at 36.
0: Yeah, the moving around, yes, I would definitely do a lot of the moving
1: for
0: around.
1: For sure. You know, like, for me personally, like, I would put Nip at, like, maybe top 10 or top 5 for me.
2: I feel like after the top 10, every other song is just kind of considered a good LA rap song and not really numbered. You know what I mean?
0: Like, like put on there.
2: Yeah.
0: And that's why even when you go to the Complex site, it says, you know, re-rank, and you know what I'm saying? And it creates that kind of dialogue,
1: like,
0: man.
1: Yeah,
0: but to see, like, people on here, like Razzcast on here, Kid Frost is on here, you know, Volume 10 with Pistol Grip Pump is on here, MC8, you know, Dilated People's on here, Booyah Tribe, they don't make it to a lot of lists.
2: Okay.
0: So seeing this kind of list and seeing them on here, man, Tone Loc, Wild Thing, there's some low-hanging fruit, Hi-C, Earl Sweatshirt, Mac 10. So I see some names on here. I'm like, man, I love this, man. What about you, Quest?
3: I love that they have Lady of Rage on here.
0: Yes, man.
3: Super underrated. G-Funk intro is my favorite song off of Snoop Dogg's Doggy Style. I love that they put her on here. Compton's Most Wanted, Hood Took Me Under. Amazing.
0: Yeah.
3: Above the Law, Black Superman is one of my favorite LA songs of all time. I love
0: profile,
3: this list, bro.
0: Pay Your Dues. Man. And for those that don't know, Funk Dubious. For those that don't know, this is a list, and of course you can move the numbers around.
1: Mm-hmm.
0: But there, people don't know Uncle Jam's Army that came in at number 94 with Dollar Freak. People don't know those records.
3: Yeah.
0: Those that know, you know. And I'm just looking at this list, and I'm like, dude, they did it. But there's always gonna be that move around.
1: And they definitely have that balance with like the, I like that they put Draco the Ruler on there.
0: Yep.
1: You know, I love that they also put. They put Shoreline Mafia, and that was a surprise, but it's also like, it does have that for me, you know,
0: man.
1: Like it has that beat. I think, like, if I was to put some songs on my top five, I would put definitely Tupac, To Live and Die in L.A. Like,
0: oh,
1: that
0: oh,
1: is
0: my.
1: Like,

0: said I saw it, I didn't think I would be on there. I was like, what?
1: And that's 55 on the list.
0: Yeah, man. What so shout thing. Out to him, man. Yeah. Big Boys Neighborhood.
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0: Castle's Old School Hot 93.5. Big Boy Neighborhood. Jesus Sepulveda's up in here. Jesus, hang loose. What you got, my brethren?
1: Man, I'm on Instagram, and I just came up to this video that's going viral about, like, apparently getting fired for cheating on your girlfriend? What?
0: The outrage, huh?
1: Yes!
2: Something new today that you can get fired in America for cheating on your girlfriend. I had no idea that was legal.
3: Wow.
2: That literally happened. It's a big story. You can get fired in America for cheating on your, not your wife, a girlfriend.
1: I know.
2: Feels like you should hire an attorney. I don't, that is a crazy story. I mean,
0: hey, Sis, you could have just said that because they gave us nothing.
1: For sure.
0: All they did was like, there's your fire and then hitting something.
3: Right.
0: You know what I'm saying?
1: Like, when I saw that, I just was like, what? What is he talking about? And I looked into it and yeah, dude, like you get fired for cheating on your girlfriend. I mean, you get fired for like pretty much anything because of this thing that we signed out of your will. As they, when you get hired, and they can fire you for any little thing, but
3: right.
1: Cheating on your girlfriend is crazy. And the states that like really like you know hone in on this is more like New Mexico, North Carolina, South Dakota, and Utah. They really follow that strong. And like if you're dating somebody and he cheated on you, you can call as long as he has some proof. They like send them an email of pictures of text messages or whatever, they will fire your boyfriend.
0: Man, you talking about a lawsuit though? That's I understand.
1: Yeah, but,
0: can you imagine? Like, yeah, we have pictures of you with. You know, Becky with the good hair.
1: Yeah.
0: We got to let you go.
3: That. I don't know.
1: I'm just
3: but
1: like, that is...
3: I don't, if it's a boyfriend, I don't know. I think it might be too much. But I feel like if you're married with someone, I don't know. I'm like,
1: mind
3: I don't
1: your
3: know
1: business.
3: I don't want my husband to lose his
1: I
3: job.
1: I say,
3: either.
1: Mind your business.
3: But if he's cheating on me?
1: But what's happening at home, that has nothing to do with work. Mm. That's private stuff. All right? Well, if a husband's out there cheating, like, who cares?
3: What do you mean, who cares?
1: Why should he get fired for cheating? That's personal.
0: And especially if the person is doing a great job.
1: Yeah.
0: Even the boss wouldn't want to fire him.
1: Right.
0: And that's male and female.
1: Yeah,
0: don't get
1: hilarious.
0: It twisted. We always refer to he.
1: Right. Right. Thank you. Like, thank you for
4: there's
1: that.
4: There's a situation in San Antonio where the San Antonio Spurs play-by-play announcer, some young dude named Jacob Toby, he ended up cheating on his girlfriend. His girlfriend... hacked his Instagram and then put up pictures of him and the other girl that were kissing that he was cheating on. And the Spurs ended up letting that dude go.
1: What? That's terrible.
0: But you
1: right?
0: know what it is, pseudo? It's the negative. Like in my contract, I have like code and conduct and all that kind of stuff.
1: Really?
0: Too. Yeah, yeah. That you could be like, hey man, you made the company look bad.
1: Gotcha. I didn't know that.
4: That's probably the reason why.
0: Yeah.
1: Oh my God. That's so true. I guess you're right.
0: You nervous?
1: No,
4: yeah, what the hell, bro? Yeah. Is that why you don't bring your phone in?
0: What's going on, bro? Why are you hopping around now? Why are you turning all red?
1: Because I just think it's crazy that something could like be so like, you know, it's personal. It's like private.
0: Hey, dude, that's why he was asking me over here. He was like, dude, do they have that here? Before he went into it, I was like, no. He's like, oh, okay, I'll do the story then. I'll do the story.
3: I don't know. I kind of like it a little bit.
0: Of course you would, because you have a man.
1: Anyways, we'll be playing Quest. Come on.
0: Yeah, Big Boy Neighborhood.
5: Yeah, let's take them back.

0: Gallery.
1: How you doing? This is the MC rapper Do Dirty.
0: Hey.
1: You guys sell rap music in there, right?
0: Yeah.
1: Because rap is something that's to the top, and MC Dirty is the king of hip hop. Rap. I'm a rapper myself.
0: Uh huh.
1: Some of the rap that you guys sell there, it's a lot of the things that's disrespecting women, a lot of songs about gangsters, and I'm going back to the old school, like the party vibe. To throw your hands in the air and wave them like you just don't care. Rap. So how do we do about taking some of these records off and putting some of this happy rap back on the shelf so you can do some wealth? Get it yourself. Don't get it from the other. Where's my brother? Yeah, I gotta say what's up to my mother. That's something that I'm writing right now.
0: Sound good?
1: It sound okay, huh?
0: Oh, yeah.
1: I'm in the studio now. I'm just trying to make something for the kids because I believe the children are the future. Teach the well. Let them lead the way. Let them grow up. Stay in school. Be real cool. Don't act the fool. Uh-huh. Something that's nice for the kids as opposed to just selling drugs and hitting women.
0: Mm-hmm.
1: Because women are the queens of everything. You know what I mean? I'm on the scene.
0: Mm-hmm.
1: How'd that sound to you?
0: Sounded pretty good.
1: See what I'm saying? I'm ready to come out, man. I'm ready to go platinum.
0: I can give you your corporate number. And
1: I want to talk to the buyer. No liar. Sometimes I eat Oscar Mayer.
0: I got the number for you.
1: Okay, so just take the time. You don't have to hurry. Hang tough. You don't have to worry. Society, the strong survive. So rock it down. Get a 9-to-5. A little hard work and dedication. We'll pull together and rock the nation. If you do your dues and you think you're great, come on, everybody, participate. Say ho!
0: Can I give you the number?
1: You're not going to say ho, huh?
0: I'm terribly busy, sir.
1: Me and you, we're our team. Get your dream. Release some steam. Rap!
0: Okay,
1: have a good day, all right?
0: Yeah,
2: Phone taps on the tins. Every hour, every day. Right here at Big Boy's Neighborhood.
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0: Hot 93.5. And do continue to hang out with us in the neighborhood. Luigi, what you got?
1: I think I found the group chat that I belong to, bro. And it's called the 1 Million Beers group chat.
0: I thought you were going to say men that are tiny.
1: No!
0: It's called the what?
1: 1 Million Beers group chat, bro. Oh. And it's a bunch of random people joining this group chat on a mission to drink 1 million beers.
2: 1 million beers.
0: That would be something.
1: Yeah, man. I got to do my part, bro.
0: Yeah, as you should, bro. I would love to hear it. Yeah. All righty, Luigi coming back with it. Big boy.
3: Big boy.

0: El Paso's old school Hot 93.5. Big Boy Neighborhood. Alrighty, now Luigi, we were speaking about it, man. The 1 million bottles of beer.
1: Yeah, you know, there's times in your life where something just kind of just lands on your lap, bro. And I'm like, yo, this is meant to be, bro. This is meant
0: to be.
1: He's
0: not you over the weekend with that guy, is
1: it? No. Different story, bro. Different story, dog.
0: Yeah, it is Monday, man. You know?
1: So I heard about this group chat that it's like, I have to join this group chat, bro. So there's these guys in Germany who started a group chat, and it's called 1 million beers.
0: Oh, yeah, of course. God.
1: And this group chat is just a bunch of people who have joined this group chat and have joined and are on the mission to drink 1 million beers together collectively and break this Guinness World Record, dog.
0: How do they know?
1: So it's a group chat. They have thousands of people. It's on WhatsApp. So it's a WhatsApp, and they have thousands of members on
0: you
1: there.
0: You really did research.
1: Oh, 1,000%, bro. I joined it already. And then once you join it, people over the weekend have fun with putting up what they drink, how many beers they drink. It all started by, there's a 31-year-old guy from Germany who started this, and he drinks about 4.1 beers per day, so he's leading the group. They're saying the amount of members that are on there right now and the way they're tracking everything, because there's actually someone like tracking it on like spreadsheets. And getting the numbers.
0: They're not lying. I can just say I drank 10 beers today.
1: Yeah. Right. Their goal to hopefully drink 1 million beers all together collectively is probably by 2034.
0: Oh my Lord, 2034.
2: Wait, you included?
1: No, that's what I'm saying. Maybe we could, pump this up a little closer, man, if I start joining this group, bro.
0: But if they get 1 million people in the group chat or in some kind of app,
1: that's true.
0: You just got to drink one and you break it.
2: Right.
1: Very true.
0: Come on. You know that meme where the dude is like pointing at his head? Yeah, man. I'm doing that right now, man. Hey, you got to think, man. What are you talking about?
1: But this also had me thinking about just group chats in general. Like, I have a couple group chats. I have one group chat on Snapchat. It's called The Boys. And that's just other boys just sitting back and forth stuff.
0: Clever. You cleverly hit it there.
1: Yeah, none of the girls need to see any of this. We see this, we're all going to get dumped, dog.
3: Yeah.
1: It's just the boys, right?
3: Sure,
1: and then I got another group chat, which is a text message with all my boys who have kids, and then we do stuff with the kids or whatnot.
3: Boys with kids?
1: Yeah. And then I got the work one with you guys. Like, it's several work group chats.
0: Yeah, I got the work one. Then I have another one that's like my family. That's
1: me, you know,
0: Jaden, Chula, Vettel. Then I have one that's like my family.
1: Gotcha.
0: But that's where all the bad news come into that one.
1: Oh, no.
0: Yeah, then we have another family one where it's not, where we don't check on someone.
2: Right.
0: You know what I'm saying? So,
1: anybody have any fun group chat? Like, I got one, like a vacation group chat that we just started too. We're like, we got to plan a boys' vacation trip this year for sure.
2: Mm. Yeah, my friends plan group chats for everything. Yeah. Like, when we go to Coachella, it's like Coachella. Or it's like, literally for anything.
0: Dodger Stadium. It was lit.
2: What are we wearing today?
0: World Cup. I predicted it.
1: Oh my god! Just
2: the girls. No, yeah, literally. We had a Love Island one.
1: Oh, really?
2: Yeah.
1: Oh, Love Island group chat. Yeah, I love when it starts and then one of the homies like backs out or something. So then we got to start a new one and be like, hey, we took David out.
0: Oh, yeah.
1: We're just like, damn, bro.
0: Or when you're late to it, you're like, what was said beforehand?
2: Yeah. You got to catch up.
3: Okay. I got to read up.
0: Anybody?
1: What's your homework?
0: No, I want to just start on that text that they added you. Like, what were y'all saying beforehand? Believe that. But
1: a million beers. I'm on a mission. I just joined the group chat. So
0: good luck on that, man. I'm so proud of you. Big Boy Neighborhood.
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0: Paso's Old School. Big Boy's Neighborhood, we were talking about it, man. Congratulations to Big Sean and E-40.
1: Yes, 12 years.
0: Oh, my God, yes, really?
1: With I Don't F With You. And it's Diamond. They had a conversation recently, and they celebrated their 12 years, and it went Diamond. So.
0: And for those that don't know what Diamond is, that means that's 10 million sold.
1: Yeah.
0: 10 million sold. So congratulations to them in the neighborhood, man. You said they had a party?
1: Yes, they had a party.
0: Yeah, I was wondering. I saw this, and I was like, dang, they had, like, the Diamond plaques. And
1: right.
0: I was like, dude, I was in the video. Did a very good job.
1: No, high key. I was like,
0: how was I not invited to the party?
2: Don't worry about it.
3: Hello.
0: Hello.
1: Right.
0: They doing the hellos?
4: Congratulations to you. Congratulations to our families, because it's something that's so special. You know what I'm saying? It's so organic. It's so natural how it all happened. The song just has been carried over the ages. It's carried over the years. It's carried over just like, go platinum like every year. It just is a true testament how much of the soundtrack has been for a lot of people, bro. So like you said, from the beta to Murder Mitten, man, it's like legendary.
3: OG. I got one for us. Because I called you just checking on my partner. You know, just saying what's up. No nothing. Just like God told me to call you. I called you. I sent it back and it was over. Then Kanye put his little oo-wop on, his little woo-wop. Kanye put his woo-wop on it.
4: Yeah.
3: It was over.
4: It was over.
3: Hear me back, bro. We made history with this one.
0: Nobody said Big Boy was in the video.
1: Right. You know, they said the hello.
5: The number one high school prospect in the nation is looking to steal an away game in front of this tough crowd and take his team to the state championship. But looking at the way this guy's been playing in his last few games, I don't see how he's...
0: We made it, fellas.
1: Yes,
0: we made it. And then another inside to that. Not only was I in the video doing the sportscaster, right, and of course, Diamond plaque for Big Sean and E-40. But Jesus just told me an inside on that as well.
6: Oh, yeah, I was supposed to be an extra on the bleachers. One of the
0: video.
6: We're all black and stuff, and then they had too many, and they told send us back. And I was like,
1: that's
6: man.
1: Wild.
6: I remember seeing Big in the set. Yeah, I was in the side.
0: Oh,
6: yeah, I remember seeing you. And they made us just stay around just in case that they couldn't fit us in, and they're like, nah, that was it. It was a late.
0: So they had you standing around as an extra for a stand-in for an extra?
6: Exactly.
1: Wow.
6: Don't do it. I'm not gonna lie. I showed up late. Yeah, I did show up late.
0: Not you. Wow. Yes. What did you think it was? You know, work?
6: It is what it is.
7: Don't they pick by like physical appearance?
6: No, hey, buddy.
1: Oh,
6: what do you
1: mean?
7: That's how casting agencies work, right?
6: Yeah. And what are you trying to say?
1: Well, sometimes it's blurred out.
0: Oh, okay,
1: you know,
0: gotcha.
1: Like sometimes the background is blurred out.
6: Whatever, dude.
0: They didn't even have you as atmosphere.
6: I know.
0: Like, how you not get a gig as an extra and you stand in for an extra?
6: Yeah, dude. So I left there bumping the song. Uh-oh. I don't.
0: Yeah, you told them, huh? Yeah. Believe that. You continue to hang out with us in the neighborhood, man. Big Boy's
1: Big
0: Neighborhood.
1: Boy.

0: 93.5.
1: Big boy. Big boy.
0: All righty now. Jesus Sepulveda is up in here.
2: Jesus, yes,
0: hang loose. What you got?
2: Man, I just came up with this story. It was so crazy because I saw it on my reels. And it's so funny how, like, there's this buffalo, right, that they, like, I guess they sacrifice buffaloes and... It's like a tradition that they do at this, like, in this part of the world. Mm-hmm. But they're keeping them safe because it looks just like Donald Trump.
0: Oh, so they were usually sacrificed.
2: Yeah, usually sacrificed.
0: But this looks like Trump.
3: Wow.
0: I can't imagine.
4: He's got the pale skin, the blonde swooped hair, and even the same red tie. A rare albino buffalo nicknamed Donald Trump has been spared from ritual sacrifice in Bangladesh, saved at the last minute by a government order after going viral. The roughly 1,500-pound animal was set for traditional slaughter during Eid al-Adha until his famous resemblance caught the internet's attention. He'll now live out his days on public display at Bangladesh's National Zoo in Dhaka, where people flock to see him. As for his personality, his original owner says he's very calm in nature. No comment yet from the White House.
0: They're gonna lock your ass up.
2: But the crazy thing is, like, it really does look like.
0: Hey man,
2: Donald Trump is crazy
0: looking at him. Yes.
2: And they got the little swoosh.
5: What picture are you looking at? Let me see. Yeah.
0: You got any short to do?
2: This one right there.
0: Which one you got?
5: Oh, this one looks better. Look at this one.
0: Yeah, he looked just like Donald Trump.
3: Oh yeah, wow. The hair.
0: Hey man, you put him in office, he probably could be,
3: a lot more peaceful for sure.
2: That's so crazy.
3: We do not need a twin.
2: It's funny when they say, like, the certain animals, like, look like the owners.
0: Yeah.
2: This is pretty
0: wild. Say if you have a dog for long or you close to your dog start to look like that.
2: Yeah. Why is that? Because it's true. You start looking. I do see some dogs that look like the owners. I'm like, right. That kind of is a version of you in a way.
0: Do you have a dog?
2: Yeah, I used to have a dog. Uh-oh. And it passed. Come on!
0: Not too long ago.
2: Yeah,
0: huh?
2: Yeah, exactly.
0: How long ago was it?
2: It wasn't not that long ago. It was like, I think it's been like 3 months, 4 months.
3: Oh,
2: no, man. Yeah.
3: You haven't been sad.
2: Thanks
3: enough.
2: For reminding me. Thank you. I haven't been sad enough.
5: What happened?
2: You
5: want to
2: be sad?
5: Did he tell us about
3: this? Here every day.
0: Man, the toughest part. Die, man?
2: Yeah, the toughest part is I had to, like, put him down, and that's the toughest part.
0: You know? Oh, you killed him.
2: I hit the big. Don't say that.
0: You killed him.
2: I felt for, like,
5: why did you kill him?
0: I killed a dog.
2: I
0: didn't go on the road and
2: do that to me. That really hurt. Like, I really felt.
0: Way
2: like
0: a lot when you killed him. Like,
2: no,
0: is it because you're traveling? You travel.
2: Stop! Because I
5: because
2: felt
5: of
2: bad.
5: The cats. Remember, say that no, you, not like, because adopted of the cats. Some cats
0: so
5: the
0: why
5: streets?
0: Did you kill your dog?
2: Because I had to put him down because it got sick, and they were like, "Hey, you know what? It's gonna cost this much." And
0: oh, so
2: no, because it's too much.
0: So it was more.
2: It was too much. It was.
0: Right.
2: You buy don't the, do this to me.
0: You buy the
2: so
0: newest
2: bad.
0: Jordans, but you won't save your dog.
2: Oh my God!
3: You could have started a GoFundMe. Huh?
0: Yeah, man. Whoa. I would have kicked in. Did you at least try?
2: Yeah.
0: You didn't do like a comedy night where comedians could have donated their time and they could have paid extra?
2: Had a great
5: I have
2: life.
5: An uncle that's a vet big dog and it works at a hospital.
2: It was getting old. No,
0: man, well, your mom and dad better be careful.
2: Yeah, be careful.
0: Oh, yeah, man. This dude over
2: when
0: here.
2: When it gets to like the 20,000s, it's like, all right. Dude.
0: Really?
2: Like, I'm going to pay $20,000.
0: You wouldn't save your mom for $20,000?
2: No, yeah, of course.
0: Oh, okay.
2: Wait, but.
0: Oh, okay, there he is.
3: So
0: the dog was in family. All right. Delete that. He had to weigh it out.
3: Right.
5: Oh, my God.
2: Oh, yeah.
0: And the buffalo looked like Trump. Yeah. All right. Y'all continue to hang with us in the neighborhood. Big Boys neighborhood.
6: Philo's got that rhythm you've been looking for.
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0: 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Big Boys Big Neighborhood. Boy. Louis G is up in here. And before we get into anything, man, our boss is hanging out with us in the neighborhood.
1: What up?
0: Yeah, Doc, you want to get on headphones and all these mistakes?
2: Come on.
0: Hey, man, he was in here talking about the 100 best LA rap songs.
2: Right.
0: Trying to be all hip. I'm not even from LA. He was like, man, they definitely should have moved Kendrick around, Jack.
2: Man, they don't know Jack.
0: Who's all these jive turkeys ahead of Nipsey, man? Yeah, man. He was like, bro.
1: It's giving transplant.
0: Yeah. LA all day. You know? But you got to give it to Doc, man, because Doc is from, he's from New York.
3: Yeah.
0: He's from Florida.
1: Right.
0: He's from Jamaica. He's also from St. Louis.
3: Yeah.
0: So
3: now
0: he's in L.A. But other than that, the ESPYs went down,
3: yeah,
0: Louis
3: G. Yeah, man. So the ESPYs went down, and Shohei Ohtani won an award for the best single game performance. And that was the historic game 4 of the 2025 National League Championship Series,
0: right,
3: where he pitched 6 scoreless innings and 10 strikeouts and also hit 3 home runs. Remember that game?
0: Yeah, hell yeah.
3: Wild, right? When they presented this award, the people that were up there to present it was none other than 60-year-old Mike Tyson, legendary, right?
0: Yes, sir.
3: You had Jake Paul up there, and then you also had DJ Khaled. What a combo, right?
2: Yes,
3: listen
2: sir.
3: To Mike Tyson at the very end.
4: And the ESPY award goes to... Check this out. Shohei Ohtani.
0: Hold on, before we go any further, is Mike Tyson in town? Before we go any further.
3: All right,
0: I'll let it finish out.
5: Shohei could not be here tonight. He sends his gratitude and appreciation to ESPN and everyone who voted for him.
4: Shohei's a guy.
0: Okay, now, you probably didn't hear it, but listen to Mike Tyson. Listen.
4: Shohei's a guy.
0: He was asking, was Shohei a guy? He felt that Shohei Ohtani
1: was
0: some lady from Japan.
1: That's crazy.
0: My man off mic, my man said,
4: Shohei's a guy.
0: Shohei's a guy.
3: And Jake Paul's like, yes, it is.
0: I love that he was able to say Shohei Ohtani.
1: He let his intrusive thoughts win.
2: When you think about it, he does have like a girl sounding
0: but
2: name.
0: You gotta think, man.
2: Ohtani? Ohtani sounds
0: Shohei.
2: Shohei, yes.
0: Sound like a lady.
2: But Ohtani sounds
0: right.
3: He's a sports icon. Shohei Ohtani's a unicorn. A sports
2: I know that.
3: Icon.
0: I'm just wondering how did Mike Tyson not know Shohei Ohtani?
2: Yeah,
1: right.
0: That show you, man.
1: True.
0: When he do that hot boxing where he just smoking weed, like he really doing it.
2: Really out here, yeah.
0: Like he living in a whole different world.
3: He's a guy.
0: Yeah, man.
2: He's a guy.
0: Found out live. Hey, man. He probably walked off the stage like, man, I can't believe that. He Willikers.
3: He was this many years old.
0: Man.
3: 60 years old.
0: Well, he wasn't real. He just was. The mic was on.
1: He was flabbergasted.
0: Yeah, man. That's real talk. Oh, shout out to Mike Tyson, man. You know we love you.
3: Iron Mike.
0: You continue to hang out with us in the neighborhood, man. Big Boys
1: Big
0: Neighborhood.
6: Yeah. Get your ass up and hurry.

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Big Boys Neighborhood. It's about that time for your phone tap on the 10s right here. Big Boys Neighborhood.

0: Hello, man. Speak to please.
1: What's up today? Is there anything I can...
0: Oh, yeah. I heard that was the man that could get me in style, get me in fashion, because I got a passion. Ruh. It's the MC Rapper. Do Dirty. How you doing over there?
1: Good, fine.
0: Yeah, I'm out here doing my thing, man. I need to get me some dynamite threads. Something for the feet. Something for the heads. Ruh.
1: It's very funny.
0: It's not supposed to be funny. It's supposed to be dope. Nobody can hang. Nobody can cope. Nope. That's the way it is. It is rhyming biz. Give me a flop. Give me a fizz. Ruh.
1: What can I help you with?
0: I just need something where MC Rapper Do Dirty can get me a nice piece of threads and go in there and take this money. No, it's not funny. Is it cold outside or is it sunny? Ruh. Old school, baby. You know about that?
1: Yes, I do.
0: You have a good personality. That's a plus, not a minus. And that's a must. Add subtraction and division. If I was a doctor, I would make an incision. Ruh. What's the name?
1: I think it's Do Dirty.
0: Show you right. Dynamite. Out of sight. No cellulite. Like, ruh. You know, give me anything and I guarantee you I can make a rap out of it. Try me.
1: I can't even try it. I'm sure you can.
0: You sure I can? Because I'm the man. Yes, I can. And my skin is tan. Ruh. Like I always say, rap needs to be happy. My hair is nappy. Love my mama. Love my pappy. Ruh. Say ho.
1: Ho.
0: You got to say ho if you're ready to go. Ruh. Lyrics, man. This cat don't understand MC Do Dirty, man. Now, you see, I got the talent. All I need now is the clothes, the dynamite threads, the rags. Sometimes I want to sag, but I will not. Let me rock the spot with these rhymes. H-O-T, that spells hot. Ruh. I want to buy everything to this. Nothing left. You know you're deaf. I want to smell your breath. Ruh. All right, I'm going to see you when I get there, okay?
1: All right.
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1: And do continue to hang with us in the neighborhood. Mighty to the party. Mariana, what you got?
2: We may be having permanent daylight savings.
1: Yeah, man.
2: I know. How do you guys feel about that? I feel like I'm like cool with it, but at the same time, I don't know. I like the feeling of changing the clocks.
1: Right.
2: Yeah.
1: I don't know, man. So like daylight savings is it'll get darker later.
2: Later.
1: Right?
2: Yes.
1: I don't know. I like that dark early.
2: Really?
1: Yeah, I like dark early, man.
2: Okay. I like a little bit of both. I'm not going to lie.
1: And I can take it. Yeah, I can take either or. I mean, what am I going to do?
3: Stay.
1: It changes. I'm just going to stick to the old script.
3: Yeah, exactly.
1: All righty. We'll talk about it. Y'all continue to hang with us in the neighborhood. Big Boys Neighborhood.
4: Regulators. You regulate any stealing of his property. We're damn good, too. But you can't be any geek off the street. Gotta be handy with the steel if you know what I mean. Earn your keep. Regulators.

0: El Paso's old school hot 93.5. Big Boy's Neighborhood, Big Boy. Mariana in the neighborhood. Marty to the potty. What you got, my love?
1: We might have permanent daylight savings.
2: Yeah, man.
1: Which
0: we shall see.
1: I'm not here for. Damn. I like the whole time changing thing. I don't know why. It's like I like a change every thing. Once in a while. Yeah.
3: The U.S. is now one step closer to stopping the clock change. The House voted yesterday to make daylight saving time permanent. President Donald Trump had pushed Congress to pass the bill, and it now heads to the Senate, where its future is still uncertain.
4: If this does happen, that like we do in parts of Canada here, they would no longer, the United States, have to spring forward an hour in the spring or fall back an hour in the fall, which can be annoying for some people. Some of the pros that have been out there for permanent daylight time. People have said that this would be healthier for you. It's less disruptive to your sleep. Helps with seasonal depression. On the other hand, we know that if there's permanent daylight time, it would mean that there are longer hours of darkness in the morning, which is not great for your circadian clock, according to some experts. When we look at the economy, there could be an impact, a negative impact on farmers, for instance, because of longer hours in the daytime.
1: That's crazy. Yeah.
2: No, I like Americans doing my news. No, I'm just making it for Canada.
0: What do they know?
5: What do they know, eh?
1: I do like the excitement of like the fallback hour when you find out that the fallback hour when you find out that you're gonna sleep or you're gonna get more sleep supposedly.
2: Yeah, it's like a little trick to yourself.
1: Yeah, it's like
2: I was gonna get darker. I was gonna get this.
1: Right.
2: Like right around Halloween when we set the clocks. I don't know.
1: Yeah.
5: Yeah, I just don't like the fact that we have to move stuff around. Like, I
1: want things like this. You just want it to be a permanent thing.
5: I grew up in Arizona where we didn't have any of that. So
1: that sucks.
5: I hate that we have to, like, move things around, move the microwave, all that stuff. Yeah, it's annoying.
6: I think one of the things, too, they mentioned is, like, you know, in the morning, some kids walk to school, some kids got to take the bus, and it's going to be completely dark.
2: I don't care about that. I don't walk to school no more.
5: Yeah, come on, man.
1: Hey,
5: man. Get to where it's my problem.
2: You know how when people don't, like, when it's not your thing anymore? Hey, dude, I remember my last year of high school. Everyone could leave the campus.
5: Yeah.
2: And then my last year of high school, it was only seniors, right?
5: Right.
2: And I was a senior, so I was like, I don't care about that new rule.
1: Yeah.
2: Man. What you talking about, man? When I was a kid, I walked to school in the dark, going to school and coming back.
5: Yes.
2: 10 miles each way uphill. You know what I mean?
5: Uphill.
2: Man. No, all the kids out there going to do anyways walk to school in the dark with their little phone lights.
1: Right.
2: Like, you know what I'm saying?
5: But that means like at 6 o'clock it's just gonna be dark or 5?
2: Yeah. Well, daylight saving, so it'll be light.
5: So
2: right
5: if
2: we're saving the daylight.
1: Yes.
2: Right?
5: Oh, okay.
1: Later at night, like at 6 PM.
2: I like that dark early.
1: Really?
2: I do, man.
5: Really? I don't like that.
2: Yeah.
1: I like it when it's light still and it's
5: I don't like that either. No.
1: But
5: no.
1: I do like feeling that like when it's dark later at night during Halloween time.
2: Yeah.
1: And like
2: so you do like it.
1: But I like both. That's what I'm saying. I want to keep it.
2: We're talking about like the daylight savings time, not who you prefer.
5: Oh my God.
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1: Big Boy Neighborhood. Before we do anything, man, Louis G is back. We had to wait a little bit because Louis went to go do his hair and put on some foundation. So you got some gel in your hair now?
2: Camera ready, gel on. I'm good, bro.
3: All right, Queen.
1: Yeah, man. Yeah,
2: you know what I mean?
1: Yeah, so what'd you say?
4: You got licked by a cow.
2: You gotta look resembled.
1: I heard that, man. So,
2: don't worry about
1: it. Hey, man, he really left to go put gel in his hair.
3: I know. Jesus Christ, man.
1: Yeah, all right, so we're speaking on this 100 best LA rap songs list from Complex, right?
2: Let's do it.
1: All right, what you got over there?
2: All right, so let's go with let's go down the top 10.
1: Okay.
2: All right, we'll start off with 10. Warren G, Nate Dogg, Regulate.
1: I think that's a good number for number 10.
2: You got number 9, Eazy-E, Boys in the Hood.
1: Yes.
2: Number 8, Cypress Hill, How Could I Just Kill a Man? Seven, Ice-T, 6 in the Morning.
0: Yes, sir.
2: You got Snoop Dogg at number 6 with Gin and Juice. Number 5, Kendrick Lamar, Not Like Us. Number 4, NWA, Straight Outta Compton. Number 3, Tupac, Dre, California Love. Number 2, Ice Cube, Today Was a Good Day.
1: All righty. And number 1?
2: Dr. Dre and Snoop, Nothing But a G Thing, Baby.
1: Yeah, man. I think that that is a strong top 10.
0: Yeah.
1: But when you move around and you look at the other 90, I think that's where you start to, like, man, move certain things around. But there's so many artists and so many songs on here that don't get the recognition that I look at this list and I'm like, man, I love this. World-class Wrecking Crew, Surgery, came in at number 96. WC and the Mad Circle, West Up, number 95. Low Profile, Pay Your Dues, 69. Funk Dubious. Like, you don't see some of these names on here on these lists.
0: Yeah.
1: Shout out to Lighter Shade of Brown. King T, who's one of my favorite rappers, you know, out of the city of Compton. I think King T showed up like 3 separate times on this list, man. Mm-hmm. Yeah. So I love seeing this.
2: You got Cam, you got Raz Kaz.
1: Oh, shout out to Cam. Oh, yeah, Raz Kaz. So, you're seeing the low-hanging fruit. You're seeing Game. You're seeing Snoop.
3: Yep.
1: You're seeing Dre. You know what I'm saying? Cypress Hill, I love that's on there. Kid Frost is on there. Yes, but you also see this expansion of Compton's Most Wanted exhibit. The Alcoholics are on there, man.
2: So,
1: this is beautiful. Toddy T, Bat Around. For those that know LA hip hop, that's one of the guys, man, that set off a lot of it too, man. So I love to see those kind of names. And then Mighty, you were speaking about how some of these names is an introduction to you.
3: Like for me, it's putting me on, and I love it. I love being introduced to new music, especially like hip hop. Like, this is what like paved.
1: Who's on there that you look at and you're like, man, I'm glad they made it on there. I see Tyler, the Creator's on there.
3: Yeah, I see Tyler for sure. Can't be mad at Yonkers.
1: Coming in at number 50.
3: Yes. I like that Nipsey's on there. I would move him up, though, because he's at 36. And for me, Nip is like he should definitely be, for me, top 10.
1: And when I saw Grinding On My Life, because when I went on the site, you know, they went from 100.
3: Yeah.
1: So I'm looking, and I'm looking at some of them like, damn, that's early. Or damn, that is over this. But that's what they do also on Complex. Like, you know, oh, you can re-rank. And and it creates this conversation that you have right here, man.
2: Out of the 100 that were on there, I felt like one artist was really missing. And this one song screams Los Angeles to me, bro. Oh,
1: Hey, man, but there's so many on here, bro.
3: Yep.
1: So shout out to everyone that made the list. DJ Quick is on here like 3 separate times, probably 4 or 5, including production. It's a hell of a list. Shout out to Hi-C, House of Pain, Young MC. There's so many more,
3: Draco the Ruler.
1: Yeah, Dom Kennedy.
3: Yeah, Dom Kennedy.
1: I love it, man. Shoreline, y'all continue to hang with you. Yeah, Shoreline made it on.
3: Yeah.
1: I love it, man. Y'all continue to hang out with us in the neighborhood, Big Boys Neighborhood.
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0: 92.5 El Paso's old school. Big Boy's Neighborhood, Jesus Sepulveda's up in here. And Jesus, you said now you are no longer the butt of the joke. You don't want to be. What happened with you and your girl?
1: Okay, check this one out, all right? We went out to eat, and her friends are there.
0: Oh, no.
1: Which is fine. And she's just, the energy she was having, she was on one. And then she was feeling a little roasty. You know, started roasting a little bit. You know, a little jokes to herself. And then we were waiting forever for the waiter to come. We were waiting forever. And then it's like, she's like, man, it's taking a long time. And then she goes like, oh, yeah, and if Jesus reads the menu for the menu, it's going to take longer. And everybody's like, because they know I'm dyslexic. Oh. They know I got a problem with reading. And I looked at her, I was like, okay, but it's the way they laughed. It's like they're laughing at me. Hey, not bro. With me. And it's funny when I make a joke about me being dyslexic. Not when she makes it, and everybody's just kind of, and then she had one friend that was trying to hide a laugh, because that came from like, worse. She really, and she just went, and I'm just like, so I know I stood there, and I think, wrong.
2: That laugh is one of those, like, they talk about your dyslexia
1: behind
2: your back.
1: Yeah. Don't get in my head, Lou.
0: That's exactly what I was thinking.
2: That's what that laugh is,
1: there a group chat with me in it, you think?
2: 1,000%,
1: no. Me just looking at a bunch sweating like a Floyd
0: Mayweather. And they sing words, and it's like, Jesus, and it's all scrambled.
1: Yeah.
0: No. They were like, in Jesus text, you know what I'm saying? It's a voice.
1: This is not making it better, man. It's starting to feel like
0: a
1: dinner.
0: Let me tell you, man, on the real, my wife, Veronica, would never do something like
1: that. Okay, Big. Okay.
2: Not in front of, like, other people and her friends. Nah, that's
0: it made you the butt of the joke.
1: Yeah, I had to tell her, too. It was one of those things where I literally told her, like, hey, I'm in the car. No, and we, like, I was cooking this up in my head the whole dinner, dude. I'm just cooking it up, and I'm just, oh, I'm going to tell her this point. All right, I got this point. But when I was there, I just, like, I felt like a girl would just be like, what was that? Like, what was that about? Like, you know what I mean? Like, I said it like in my manly voice. Yo, hey, what was that about? But like, if I repeat it in a girly voice, it sounds very girly. Like, what was that about? Like, dude, that hurt me.
0: Oh, my God. But you know what, man? Like, what? You should be hurt.
1: No, it hurt. God. And it hurt. Oh, gosh, and it really did hurt. No, it's because, like, you know, not everybody's perfect, you know?
3: Oh, my God.
1: I can't control my brain, you know? Right. Like, so I just, you know, I let her know. Like, hey, like, hey, when man, it comes to stuff like that, it's just,
0: did
1: it's
0: that
1: personal.
0: Really hurt your feelings?
1: It really did, because it was like, hey, like, I don't know. I just
0: it
1: felt like
0: coming from your girl too. Man.
1: Yeah,
2: and that's like a learning disorder, bro. That's real.
1: Thank you. All right, thanks.
0: You had to, and you know,
1: I appreciate that, Lou. I don't know if it's coming from a real place
0: early on because now it's acceptable.
1: Yes, but
0: you know, having to grow up and
1: and then
0: be dyslexic,
1: it makes
3: it's
0: and she take that in. Yeah,
1: I know, but it makes it worse because that now, like, you know, the laugh is there, died down. The waiter comes. And now it's like, no, what do you want? And she goes, well, let me read it. Because again, and I'm just like, all right.
3: Oh, my God.
1: I get it.
3: Again?
0: She did a revisit?
1: Down. Oh, I know.
0: Oh,
1: she's,
0: my God,
1: she's been coming
0: man.
1: At me, dude.
0: Does she even love you?
1: Yeah.
0: Damn,
1: well, you
0: know. Bro. Oh, man.
1: But she's got a reason because, you know, I did work on her birthday, and I think she's attacking me because of
0: that. Oh, so you think that is coming from a place.
1: It's coming from a place or something like that.
0: Oh, man.
3: Go off, queen.
0: No. Hey, man, try to write her. No, I was going to say write her a letter.
1: Oh, don't do that to me, man.
0: It'd be like Morse code.
1: Can you write it for me? Write it for me. Morse code.
0: All right, man. We'll come back.
1: Yeah, but
0: man.
1: I'm not the butt anymore, right? I'm here to, say that. I'm not the butt.
0: It sounds like you are, really. Yeah, she did a revisit.
1: All right.
0: Big boy's neighborhood. Wow. Damn, that's cold.
4: Texting privacy.

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1: 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That's rich. 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
1: Big Boy Neighborhood.
0: Muddy on a survey says. Survey says what, Muddy?
2: That spicy food may help you live longer, really? Apparently. Mm. Yes.
0: I heard that with acid reflux and everything.
2: Right. I know. Yeah, that's what I said. But apparently researchers say that.
0: Hemorrhoids. Yeah.
2: Researchers say that eating spicy foods regularly may be linked to what I'm saying. But to living longer, apparently, and having a lower risk of heart disease, cancer, and other health problems.
0: I can see that because they say that spicy foods is lower inflammatory. You know, it regulates you.
3: Really?
0: Yeah, man.
2: So, I did not know that.
0: Yeah, man.
2: Wow.
0: But have you seen, like, in certain countries, people that eat with different diets?
2: Mm-hmm.
0: Like, have you seen that one thing where it's, like, the 100-plus people that live in, like...
3: Oh, yeah,
0: somewhere? Yeah.
3: Yeah,
0: so you'll see
3: in Italy. In Italy, they have... They're all, like, mostly... They get to their 90s.
0: And you know what's crazy about Italy is... Our pasta or whatever we eat out here, like, they can eat all those carbs.
2: Yeah.
0: Uh-huh. And we eat different carbs, and it's crazy.
2: Yeah.
0: How
2: well, remember,
0: but they do a lot of walking in Italy as well.
2: Remember, I think it was a Norway team from
3: they would
2: bring their own food.
0: Yeah, they were like, man, we're not eating that stuff. Do you eat spicy food?
2: I love spicy food, but I like a spicy that is not going to make me, like, not enjoy my food. You know, like, when you're just too,
0: right.
2: like... But I do like a spice in my food, like, for sure.
0: Yeah, same here. With my wife Veronica, I can't do anything spicy.
2: Really?
0: So if it's for everybody meal, you can't put spice in it.
2: No way.
0: Yeah, so if I'm making something for myself that I'm going to eat because I like to add while I'm cooking.
2: Yeah.
0: But then, you know, this thing that you toss on after. But nah, she's not
2: That's
0: having
2: crazy.
0: It.
2: That's crazy.
0: Not at all.
3: See, I can only do, like, mariscos really, really spicy. That's the only thing I can do.
2: Yeah.
3: The rest of it, I don't really like it.
0: What about you, Lou?
4: You know, I could do some spices, but you're the right. Like, once it gets to, like, the habanero level,
3: you're
4: just like, nah, bro.
0: Yeah, you're not enjoying it. Like, my boy Jose,
4: not enjoyable.
0: Nothing is spicy. You're like, no, big, it's not spicy.
3: Yeah. All right.
0: And I'm tasting, I'm like, Jose, really?
2: Stop it.
0: I want to enjoy it, too.
2: Like, I'm not going to lie, the
0: you
2: extra...
0: You start sweating.
2: That's
3: what is crazy. It's like,
0: man, I'm
3: going
0: to live to 100 if you keep feeding me like this.
2: And I don't know if I would have lived till all the way over 100 or something like that.
0: Say that when you get 80.
3: Uh-huh.
0: Yeah.
2: Maybe.
3: For real.
0: Right.
2: Like the extra, extra hot Cheetos, those are good, but I can't eat the full bag all at once.
0: Yeah,
2: like, I have to take breaks.
0: Go with something like that.
3: Yeah.
0: We're talking about real spicy food, too. Like, real, authentic. Like,
2: that
0: powdered garbage.
4: Cheetos from the tree.
0: Say what now?
4: Cheetos from the tree. My friend Gonzalo's mom carries around habaneros in a little bag everywhere.
3: Crazy. Yeah.
4: She can kill anything.
0: Jose does
4: spices.
0: As well.
4: That's wild.
3: Yeah, my dad was Serranos. Yeah.
2: Yeah, my dad was Serranos, too.
3: Those little yellow ones, the yellow peppers at the end, and now they're like, no, give me a habanero.
0: He done really seasoned his butt crack there. You been eating it that long, man, nothing affects you.
2: Right.
0: You know what I'm saying? Believe that, man. Take it like a champ.

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1: And do continue to hang out with us in the neighborhood, fresh off of $230+ million at the box office. 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Scary Movie 6. We got our good friend Marlon Wayans in the neighborhood, Big Boy's Big Neighborhood. 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
1: Big Boy's Neighborhood.
0: Oh, yes, he's back, ladies and gentlemen. Our good friend Marlon Wayans in the neighborhood. Marlon Wayans. All righty. I want to do... Do you know how they got the Waymos? I want to do something what you call Waymo Wayans.
2: Okay. All right. So, Waymo Wayans.
0: Yeah, so this is Waymo Wayans. All righty. Okay. What I'm going to do is I'm going to hand you a picture of your brother Keenan. I mean, Damon.
3: This Damon. I know Damon.
0: This would be...
3: Sean.
2: That's me. That's you, Marlon.
3: I can tell by the hair.
2: Right?
3: That's Sean.
0: All righty.
3: That's Keenan.
0: All righty. I'm going to ask you some questions. Waymo Wayans. Now, we know that the entire family is funny.
3: Yes.
0: But is there any Wayans that could have did another profession, like a lawyer or anything like that?
3: Keenan. Could have been a doctor. I could have been a lawyer.
0: Really, though? That's dope.
3: Damon could have been a prisoner.
0: Right. Yeah.
3: This man was supposed to be in jail.
0: Yeah. Amen. The living color.
3: Yeah.
0: With the dude that used to be in the prison.
3: Yeah.
0: Yeah.
3: That was a real person.
0: Bet y'all knew or y'all grew up with.
3: Funny story. Oh, Damon. Right. Funny story. Been waiting to tell this one. Thanks for the sit up. All of you. My Rock Nation, not invited, bro-ham. Okay, so when Oswald Bates was a real person, it was my sister was dating this brother was self-educated in prison. And I was probably 7 or 8. Me and my brother, we used to always do impressions of people. When Keenan and Damon come home, we would be doing characters for them. And this was before, like, In Living Color. You know, and I would always do Oswald Bates. And I'd lean back with my... Because he had a loose eye. So I said, lean back like that. And we used to talk about how the masturbatorial fractions of the gonorrhea would induce my anal cavities perspective. And I used to talk crazy. And Damon and them would laugh. And Damon would say to me one day, he goes, you know that character... He said, I'm going to give you this $5. I said, $5?
0: He said, no.
3: Yeah. He said, you're not going to use that. By the time you come along, you'll have new characters. But I know where to take that.
0: And he took it?
3: No, he gave me $5.
0: Oh, and okay. That's you sold it to him. Right. You sold your rights.
2: Hilarious.
3: I sold us.
0: And it didn't come back. It didn't come back after 35 years.
3: Sold.
0: Like, hey, dude, you probably left out like, yeah.
3: He got the old Miramax contract. He got the old Harvey Weinstein contracts.
0: Hey, man, you probably walked off like, that fool bought that for $5, man.
3: You know how much candy I'm going to get with this?
0: I'm going right now.
3: This man went and got a whole damn classic.
0: Marlon, definitely want to thank you for hanging out with us in the neighborhood. Those out there, if you have not had a chance to check out this interview in its entirety, it's right there for you at Big Boy TV, our YouTube channel. And as you're watching, hit that subscribe button. Once again, Marlon Wayans, thank you for being in the neighborhood. Big Boy's Neighborhood.

0: El Paso's old school hot 93.5. Big Boys Big Neighborhood. Boy. All right, we're going to go ahead and get out of here. I want to thank you guys for hanging out with us in the neighborhood. Once again, thank you to our good friend Marlon Wayans for being in the neighborhood for an all-new big interview. And shout out to him as well, man. Over $230 million and growing when it comes to scary movie shit.
1: Nice.
0: So, so now all we need is white chicks. You know what I'm saying?
2: Part two.
0: Yeah, white chicks part two. He said it feels like something could happen.
2: Yeah. You know what I'm saying? That's like my comfort movie.
0: Really though?
2: White chicks? I do
1: like that they're bringing a lot of movies back, but I hope with the success of this story, they start something new.
0: Like what?
1: I don't know. I just hope they start something new. Like another type of, or whatever it is.
0: Another franchise. Type of
1: franchise. Yeah.
0: And you know what you got to be kind of worried about too is sometimes taken away from what you loved. Yeah. You know what I'm saying? Like sometimes when you get like a two or it becomes a saga, a trilogy. You know, because we're on Fast 35? Fast and Furious 35.
2: Sometimes it is too much.
0: And Fast, it got unbelievable at one point. You know, they was in the garage like in Boyle Heights, California. You know what I'm saying? Space. Then it went to Russia and space and
1: Brazil.
2: All in one day.
0: You know what I'm saying? So,
3: family.
0: But again, shout out to Marlon Wayans. If you missed any part of that big interview, it's right there at Big Boy TV, our YouTube channel. So make sure you go hit that subscribe button. And also, man, we were talking about the 100 best songs of L.A., man. Yeah. 100 best songs in L.A. And there was a lot of different names on there.
2: Yeah.
0: And a lot of people that represented the West Coast so well, man. Yes,
2: I love these conversations.
0: Yeah,
2: because it just, like, reminds me of good music. But also, it makes me want to argue a little because I'm like, nah.
0: You like to argue.
2: Yeah. I like you a little. I'm a Latina, you know? So
0: man,
2: I'm like.
0: It is. You said it.
2: Every once in a while, you know, a little fun argument.
0: Yeah, man. She was just naming people, like, just to argue. You know what I'm saying? She was like, oh, my God. Why is it Lynyrd Skynyrd? Where's Taylor Swift? Is it because she's white?
2: Right.
0: Is it because she's a lady?
2: Where's Olivia Rodrigo?
0: Yeah, what's going on? Hey, man, Dr. Dre got a lot of them in here.
1: Yeah.
0: I look at one, Dr. Dre got back to back. He got Dr. Dre and Snoop Dogg deep cover at number 15, then Dr. Dre featuring Snoop Dogg still DRE at 16. But he's all over this on here, man. But thank you guys for hanging out with
1: us
0: on that. And also, we're talking about, man, like daylight savings. There's certain places that recognize it, certain places that don't. And now they're saying across the board that they're going to change the clocks forever.
1: I just think there's nothing more annoying than trick-or-treaters going up to your house during daylight.
0: Right.
1: Like, that's what's going to happen. If the sun goes down later, then what do you know, by 7 o'clock, kids are going to want to be out there still trick-or-treating the day the sun's going to be out. Like, that's whack.
2: That's
1: whack.
0: Do you give out candy at your home?
1: Yeah, for sure.
0: Okay, go ahead. You seem like a candy giver.
1: Yeah.
2: Oh, my God, I've never given candy.
0: Really?
2: Yeah, wow. Oh, my God, I need to do that.
0: What is wrong with you?
2: I don't know. Well, when I was growing up, my parents never gave away candy because they thought that Halloween was like...
0: The devil?
2: Yeah, the devil. Yeah, so...
0: One of them holidays.
2: Yeah.
0: It's not even a holiday. What about you? You give away candy?
1: Yeah, I give away candy for sure.
0: You know, I give away some and I bring a lot in the day after.
1: Because
0: I start eating my candy early because it's already in. If you go to the store now, Halloween candy's already up.
2: That's crazy.
0: Hey, have you noticed they start putting stuff up so early?
2: Oh, yeah,
1: I kind of like that though.
0: Really though?
2: Don't.
0: Yeah, because I buy Halloween candy, then I eat it, then I have to buy more.
1: Makes sense.
0: But anyway, that's my problem. Not yours. Well, thank you guys for hanging out with us. Enjoy the rest of your day. We're Big Boy Neighborhood, and we are gone.
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2: Money. Well, I'm in need. Yes, it's a trifling friend indeed. Oh, she's a gold digger. Way over time.

El Paso's old school, High 93.5. Kanye, Gold Digger, Dola White checking in on his Monday morning. I've got requests on the way for Ursha, You Don't Have to Call. Plus, Ja Rule and Ashanti, always on time. And Mary J, Real Love, are all coming up as well. If you got a request,

0: On 93.5, El Paso's old school. Ersha, you don't have to call. Dola White hanging with you on this Monday. I've got requests out of Wave of Ja Rule, Always on Time, plus Mary J, Real Love, coming up as well. Right now, I want to remind you, you have another chance to win $1,000 coming up at the top of the 11 o'clock hour. And I want to know what you would do with that money if you won. 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I always find this interesting because it kind of gets, it helps me know you better. 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

El Paso's old school, High 93.5. Boys the man, I'll make love to you. Dola White hanging with you on this Monday morning. I've got requests on the way for more boys to return to the mag. If you got a request, hit me with it. Tap that red mic on your iHeartRadio app. Leave that request right there. Right now.

0: Bezos Old School. Mark Morrison, Return to the Mac. Dolla White hanging with you on this Monday morning. I've got requests out of the way for Akon and Snoop. I Want to Love You. Plus, Aaliyah, Are You That Somebody? Coming up as well. Right now, I got to remind you, another chance for you to win $1,000. That's on the way at the top of the 11 a.m. hour. You're going to hear a keyword. When you hear that keyword drop, enter it on our website just like that. $1,000 could hit your bank account. Your chance to win is minutes away, so stay locked in. Try to win that cash.
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0: 93.5 El Paso's old school. Jeremiah and YG, don't tell them. Dolla White hanging with you on this Monday. I've got requests out of Wave and DJ Cool. Let me clear my throat. Plus, Nelly and Kelly Dilemma coming up as well. But right now, I want to know what you would do with $1,000 if you won. So tap that red mic on your iHeartRadio app and let me know. Jayla, what you doing with that money if you win?
1: I could use that $1,000. My daughter, she's about to have a set of twins, and I'm trying to throw her a baby shower. So that would be a tremendously a blessing to give her that baby shower for my grandbabies. I'm about to be a first-time queen granny for the first time. I'm so excited.
0: That's amazing, Jayla. I know this baby shower is going to be crazy whether you win this $1,000 a night. You're going to pull through. You're going to make it happen. I also know you're going to be here at the top of the hour for your next chance with $1,000. So good luck with that, Jayla.
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El Paso's old school, High 93.5. Chris Brown, run it. Dola White hanging with you on this Monday. I've got requests on the way for Fabulous and Tamia, Into You. That's on the way after classic music from the Fugees. It's Killing Me Softly.

0: El Paso's old school, High 93.5. Fabulous and Tamia into you. Dola White hanging with you on this Monday. I've got requests out of way for Jay, Don't Walk Away, plus Chingy right there coming up as well. Also got to remind you, we are literally minutes away from your next chance to win $1,000. Coming up at the top of the noon hour, another keyword's going to drop. Of course, you know what to do. You hear that keyword drop, you enter it in on our website. Rush to our website. Enter it in just like that. $1,000 could be yours. You can get all the contest times up on our website as well. But for now, just be focused because your chance to win is coming up in a few more minutes. Like I said, at the top of the 12 o'clock hour, make sure you're here. Good luck to you.
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0: El Paso's old school, High 93.5. Eminem, Lose Yourself. Dola White hanging with you on this Monday. I've got requests on the way for Kim and 50 Magic Stick. Plus, Biggie, Juicy coming up as well. But right now, I want to know what you would do with $1,000 if you want it. Of course, you have another chance to win $1,000 coming up at the top of the 1 o'clock hour, so make sure you're locked in for that. 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

0: It's old school. Hot 93.5. Trey and Snoop, still DRE. I am Naomi Dolan White hanging with you on this Monday. Got requests on the way for T-Pain and Akon Bartender. Plus, Invoke My Loving coming up as well. Also, we're close to it. Another chance to win $1,000 is on the way at the top of the 1 o'clock hour. Of course, all you have to do is listen up at a keyword. When you hear the keyword drop, enter it in on our website. Just like that, $1,000 could be yours. Like I said, your next chance to win is coming up soon. Top of the 1 o'clock hour. So be here. Win that $1,000. Good luck to you.
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Five El Paso's old school. Game at 50, how we do? Dollar White hanging with you on this Monday. I've got requests out of way for J&B, 03, Bonnie and Clyde. Plus, I still want to know what you would do with $1,000 if you won. So tap that red mic on your iHeart radio app and let me know. Right now it's TLC.

0: 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J&B, 03 Bonnie and Clyde. Dola White hanging with y'all on this Monday. I've got requests out of the way for the Fugees, Ready or Not. Plus, Nelly Heitner coming up as well. Got to remind you, another chance for you to win $1,000 is coming up at the top of the 2 o'clock hour. So be here then if you need that cash. And I still want to know. I'm still asking you. Had a lot of people hit me up today, too. I still want to know. Tap that red mic on your iHeartRadio app. Let me know what you would do with $1,000 if you won. I want to hear from you.
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8: 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Which to take? 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

0: Hot 93.5, El Paso's old school. Snoop Dogg, for real, drop it like it's hot. Dolla White hanging with you on this Monday. I've got requests on the way for KC and JoJo All My Life, plus Jaquan Tipsy coming up as well. Right now, let me remind you, we're minutes away from another keyword sounding. That means you have another chance to win $1,000. I don't know why I said it like that. You have another chance to win $1,000 coming up at the top of the 2 o'clock hour. Listen up for that keyword. When you hear that keyword drop, enter it in on our website just like that. You can win $1,000. It's that easy. Your chance to win is coming up shortly, so stay locked in and good luck.
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El Paso's old school, High 93.5, DMX, party up. I am Nahomi Dola White, hanging with you on this Monday. I've got requests on the way for 50, 21 questions. And speaking of questions, I got a question for you.

0: 5, El Paso's old school. 50, 21 questions. Dola White hanging with you on this Monday. I've got requests on the way for Fat Joe and Ashanti. What's love? Plus, Jagged Edge, Let's Get Married coming up as well. But right now, I got a question for you. What would you do with $1,000 if you want it? Hit me up and let me know. Tap that red mic on our free iHeartRadio app. Let me know. Jayla, what you doing with this cash if you win?
1: I could use that $1,000. My daughter, she's about to have a set of twins, and I'm trying to throw her a baby shower. So that would be a tremendously a blessing to give her that baby shower for my grandbabies. I'm about to be a first-time queen granny for the first time. I'm so excited.
0: That's amazing, Jayla. I know this baby shower is going to be crazy whether you win this $1,000 or not. You're going to pull through. You're going to make it happen. I also know you're going to be here at the top of the hour for your next chance with $1,000. So good luck with that, Jayla.
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1: They'll be a DeVoe Poison.
0: Dola White hanging with you on this Monday. I've got requests on the way for Luda. What's your fantasy plus? Snoop Dogg, Gin and Juice coming up as well. Right now, gotta remind you, we are minutes away from your next chance to win $1,000. Another keyword is gonna drop at the top of the 3 o'clock hour. When you hear that keyword drop, enter it in on our website. Just like that, $1,000 could be hitting your bank account. It's that easy, I promise you. Like I said, we're minutes away, so stay locked in. Your chance to win coming up at the top of the 3 o'clock hour.
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1: The girl next door, you know? 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

0: 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Hey, what's going on, everybody? I'm Cappuccino, filling in today until 7 o'clock with all of your favorite throwbacks because I'm sliding some OPP. Yeah, you know me. I've got my girl Ashanti headed your way. And by the way, look out for her reality show, which, by the way, is going to come out, I think, in early fall, all right? Part two of her reality show. Also got some Salt and Pepper, En Vogue, What a Man, and so much more. So make sure you all stay right here to hear all of your favorite throwbacks. And if you got to move around, look, I'm going to tell you right now, when you download the free iHeart Radio app, you can get us no matter the time of the day, no matter where you are, and all you got to do is set us as your number one preset. 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So as soon as you hit that first dial, bam, we are right there. So check us out. 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
1: Hey, we got money for you. I'm Cappuccino, and yes, y'all, we definitely got some money to give away. Not mine, because your girl is broke, but I can use some extra cash in my pocket, and maybe you could too. Like a chance at winning $1,000, all right? We still got keywords going on throughout the day, and all you got to do is listen out for them and enter them back in on our website for a chance to win some money. Help you out with that utility bill, because I told y'all mine is kind of sky high, right? Gas bill. Gas crept up on us again, y'all. You can even go on vacation with that money. Take it and just do whatever, all right? So listen out for more keywords throughout the day and enter them back in on our website for a chance to win $1,000. I got TLC Waterfalls coming up, plus Sierra with her goodies, and rest in peace, Coolio. Got that Gangsta's Paradise coming up in minutes and more right here with all your favorite throwbacks.
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0: El Paso's old school, Hot 93.5. Hey, it's me, Cappuccino, on this Monday with you guys with some Flo Rida. Got you getting low coming up in minutes. Bobby Brown with My Prerogative, plus Kanye West, Jamie Foxx teaming up with that good old Gold Digger Effect. I ain't gonna lie, I pulled out my Kanye West the other day. I was like, I just needed some more old school yay up in my ear, so I did that, all right? And, of course, we got news you can always use because you heard about the House passing a bill to make daylight saving time permanent, right? How you feel about that? I feel like it's going to throw my balance off just a tad bit. But, of course, it called for the Sunshine Protection Act that would pretty much keep the country on the time observed from March to November so we don't have to set those clocks, like, you know, twice a year. Now, states could opt for standard time if they set an exemption before the law takes effect. So we'll see what goes on. But how do you feel about that? Do you feel like you really want this daylight saving time permanent or what? Let us know. 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
1: 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Hey, it's me, Cappuccino, hanging out with you guys on this Monday, filling in until 7 o'clock. I got some Eve and Gwen Stefani, Let Me Blow Your Mind, coming up in just minutes. Plus, how about some Jay-Z? How about some Chamillionaire with that riding? Plus, we're going to slow it down with Silk, That Freak Me, all right? So stay tuned for all of that and so much more, including some news, because you guys heard about this whole diarrhea exploding parasite, right? Yeah, the cycloparasis is what they're calling it. Everybody good? Y'all been washing your vegetables or whatnot? You know, I had to rethink this whole thing, you know, with this whole explosive diarrhea situation, because I've been trying to lose some weight for a little bit. So, you know, when I think about it, it may not be so bad as long as I gotta hydrate myself a little later, right? But no, seriously, please be careful if you guys are out there shopping around for produce, because they're saying with this parasite, it could be living on lettuces. Try not to do the pre-packaged salads or whatnot, and just wash your foods well. But like I said, I'm kind of thinking I need to drop a little bit of pounds. I'm just saying. 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
1: Hey, it's me, Cappuccino, hanging out with you guys. And on the way up, how about some Montel Jordan? Let you know this is how we do it. I got your man, the number one troll in the world right now, 50 Cent. He's always trolling on social media, guys. Plus some tag team for you and, of course, more of your throwback. So stick around for that. And how about some entertainment news stories? Because I definitely got something for you. Y'all, R. Kelly is trying to get his prison sentence cut short. Now, he's officially asked the president to commute his 30-year prison sentence after being convicted back in 2022 on federal racketeering and sex trafficking charges involving the sexual exploitation of women and underage girls. I'm curious to know what the president's going to do about that. Of course, we'll keep you all updated. 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
8: 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Which, let's be honest, is kind of flattering. But my point is, ads on iHeartRadio actually get heard. In the car, at the gym, on the couch, while people are walking their dogs. Who's a good boy? Who's a good boy? You're a good boy. That's right. You're a good boy. So why not make the next ad about you? Get started today. 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

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And stay close. Got the Fugees headed your way with Killing Me Softly. I got some Shaggy coming up, and even The Weeknd too.